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1: And don't forget myself, Paul J, and More for Jazz. We do the jazzy elements here on Sonic Stream Radio. Featuring Curtis McCain. I'm sure he's got related to Marlon, aka Pleasure. Oceanside.

0: from the album At Peace With Woman, produced with, of course, the Philadelphia Sound with Dexter Wansel. And we're going to stay with the classics for a little while once more. A bit of Georgie B. And of course, Breeze In.
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0: in the VIP lounge with Frenchy. 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

0: 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It's a mixture of the smooth, the sassy, and also the soul.
1: 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He must be doing something right.

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2: 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The show is good. And I'm really good. They call me Frenchie. 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

0: From London to Brazil, from New Zealand to Russia, from Tokyo to New York. 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

0: We had Monique, Lucky Night. Still together. And in the background, Hubert Eves the Third and Still Together.
1: 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Oh. He must be doing something right.
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1: A bit of nostalgia with me from Foreplay and Chant. Special shouts to each and all listening to the show right now. On this day, it's a special day for me.
0: In the VIP lounge with Frenchie. Let's do it.

The nostalgia of old and new. 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From the album Between the Sheets and Chance. Miss Sea Lion, for you, for me.

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0: 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The show
1: in the VIP lounge with Frenchie. Let's do it.

I'm in the hot seat in the VIP lounge and I'm enjoying my little journey with yourselves too. Special thank you going out to Geordie and crew. Also special shouts going out to Mark Anthony and the Digital Jukebox crew. It's all about one thing.

Sean Cole, Ronnie, Bully, Gilly, Bobby Lewis, English, Pete Williams, Glenn, Huey Johnson, our champions, architects, blazing the way through dance. Sharon Edwards, Maxine Smith, Sue Tyler, Christine Assel, Sue Assel, Vanessa Bryan, Sandy Joseph, Mariah Joseph, TJ, females of the dance, our champions.

Bernie Butler, Phyllis Morris, Trudy Hill, Joe Anderson, Sandra Anderson, Sophie Pinch, Deb George, Sarah Swindler. Our champions, our trailblazers. Gresham, Roy Johnson, Melvin, Richard Plummer, John Richards, Pablo Davis, Colin O'Cliff, Carlton Douglas, Milo, Cheek

0: Bob Baldwin's rendition of Azimuth's Last Summer in Rio. 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

0: 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And can you believe it? He's blind as well. What a talent.
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Yeah, check one, check two in the place. It's that time of the week. Sounds of myself, KJR. Sounds of the Jungleism. Sounds of the drum and bass. Sounds of the Worldwide Epidemic Radio Show. 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Shouts going out to everyone locked in right about now. Hold tight, everyone who's been locked in all afternoon. Time to switch the vibes. 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

And starting this week off with the sounds of the mighty S-Man from Manchester. Track entitled Brain Funk. A regular of this show over the past 6 or 7 months. Got some more fresh S-Man material to play later during the show. Some big, big sounds, trust me.

Also got some new Roughneck Ting material. Whole host of artists to represent this week for Roughneck Ting. And the usual varied and fresh selection.

And talking of Roughneck Ting, into the sounds of this Mighty Fresh, it is indeed. Sounds of a Man Like Vital, track entitled Hold On. Watch out for this next year. And remember where you heard it first.

And while we're talking about roughnecking, don't forget you can get the Verdict EP, which is coming out very, very soon. Regular listeners to the show have been caning a couple of tracks off of that EP. It's causing a fuss. So big ups to Verdict. Once again, all the Roughneck Team crew. Hold tight, Ruffers, as well. Keep barking.

And straight into this, Sounds of the Kumarachi, taken from his EP that's out now, track entitled Send For Them. Shouts going out to the Hybrid on this, also the Kumarachi, all the crew down on the south coast of England representing some jungle.

Sending this going out to everyone at PST in Birmingham, England. Also, shouts going out to the Roger Hold Tight, the Nicola as well, the Rooftop Sessions crew. Also, sending this going out to Aries, Hold Tight, the Jinx. Also, the Gold Dubs. Also, the Pekka, the Spectre. Everyone representing Jungle Drum and Bass in Birmingham, England. Far too many to mention, but over the course of a year, I'm sure I'll get around to mentioning everyone. Can't forget Andy Stringer, all the Playback Promotions crew, and also Doug Gasm as well.

and straight out of that into this Sounds of the Luke EP, representing Blackpool, the northwest of England. Track entitled My Sound, forthcoming Yard Rock. Shout out to the Marvellous Kane on this, all the Yard Rock crew, all tight, the Gigante as well.

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Shouts going out to everyone locked in. Regular listeners, new listeners. It doesn't matter. Shouts to each and every one.

and into the sounds of the S-Man once again. As yet untitled track. And no idea on the release date yet. But obviously everyone will be first to know.

0: and into the sounds of Potential Bad Boy, the absolute legend himself. A track entitled Natty, taken off his forthcoming LP on True Players. Shouts going out to everyone in London, England on this.
1: All conscious youth and all

Into the Sounds of the Verdict, track taken off the forthcoming EP, track entitled Cornerstone. Roughneck Ting Records. Are you ready?

into something else that's quite exclusive. No idea what's happening with this track. Sounds of myself with a track entitled Perception, and this is the Saxon remix. The original came out last year as a free thing on the Roughneck 10 Records website. And like I said, no idea what's happening with this one. Shout's gone out to the Saxon on this as well. Don't forget you can purchase his Party Bag EP on Natty Recordings, that's out at the minute. If you've been raving over the past 6 months, you will definitely have heard Proceed and definitely Junction as well. Absolute smashers, every single one of them. Saxon making moves.

And taking this one from the very TOP, Sounds of Kumarachi, taking off his EP that's out right about now. Track entitled 1013. And this one's been doing the damage for the past few months as well. Sending this going out to the Splendid Selections and the Golden Child. Hold tight the MC Track as well. And all the BP Squared Massive. And everyone in New York, all the Junglist crew in New Jersey. The whole of the East Coast of America. Maximum respect's going out to yourselves.

into the sounds of the Upgrade and the TI back to back. Track entitled Twister, which was out recently on Colab Recordings. Shouts going out to everyone at Colab. Massive shouts going out to Highest Hold Tight Benny as well. The track before that was one of mine, a track entitled Shine Like Gems, which is forthcoming on Natty Dubs Recordings. Sending this going out to everyone in Germany, hold tight, everyone in France, Poland, also everyone in Belgium, the Netherlands, all the Swiss crew as well, not forgetting everyone in Italy and Austria.

Into the sounds of a track entitled Proceed, taken off the Natty Dubs EP by Saxon. Taken off the Party Bag EP that's out now.

Sending this gun out to everyone in Russia. Hold tight, everyone in the Czech Republic, Slovakia. Also all the Croatian massive. And everyone in Turkey as well.

And we're just coming up to an hour gone for this week. 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

Into the Sounds of a Nightmare Walking remix by the S-Man from Manchester. The original was an old rave tune from about 1991-92, if memory serves me right. Track before that was A Man Like Vital, track entitled Kennington, forthcoming Roughneck Ting.

And taking this one from the very top on the hour, sounds of another remix of a very classic old school track. Original by Neil Howard, a track entitled Indulge, and this is a Dawn Raid remix. Sending this gun out to everyone locked in right about now. Hold tight, everyone being locked in for the past hour. Hold tight, everyone just joining myself and Sonic Stream Radio for the Jungleism. Taking you through to the hour at 8 o'clock. Another hour left. Worldwide Epidemic Radio Show with myself, KJR, and a whole host of amazing producers. Drum and bass scene is very, very healthy at the minute, and long may that continue.

And into the third remix for this week, Sounds of the Durban Poison, track entitled Babylon Time Warp, and this is the Blade Runner remix. Original came out in 1992. Late end of 92, just as some darkness was starting to creep into the rave scene. Heavily influenced by Goldie and the Metalheads crew. And people like Doc Scott. And Reinforced Records when it took them to do such a style.

into the sounds of something exclusive once again. Sounds of myself and the Dawn Raid on a collab tip. Track entitled Make Me Move. Something we finished off 3 or 4 weeks ago. Eight-hour session on the beats. And then another couple of hours the day after, mixing it down and getting it fresh. And this should be coming out next year on Hocus Pocus at some point. And maximum shouts going out to the DJ Randall, who's been absolutely caning this by all accounts. Big salutes going out to you, sir.

sounds of a track entitled Street Trouble. Sounds of the Vital and myself in a collab tip with a vocalist called Kivado. This one's not coming out till next year. And if anyone's been waiting for this one, apologies it's taking so long.

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Sending this one out to everyone in California, hold tight everyone in the west coast of America, also the dirty south as well. I can't forget shouts going out to all the Chilean crew, hold tight DJ Siland. Not forgetting everyone in Brazil, hold tight Marky, DJ Chap. And also the DJ Cries. Also shouts going out to everyone in Argentina, Uruguay, Colombia, Brazil, again. Everyone in Bolivia and Paraguay as well.

and into the sounds of some remix pressure, sounds of the Kumarachi Sun Bomber, remixed by myself. Not too sure when this one's been released, probably next year, I would imagine.

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Hold tight, all the Iva sound system crew. Hold tight, Prospera. Hold tight, Trey. Also the Fire Eye. And everyone representing drum and bass to the fullest in Helsinki and Finland. Also, shouts going out to everyone in Denmark, also Sweden, also Norway. Also, hold tight everyone in Estonia, Latvia, and Lithuania as well. This jungle music travels worldwide.

0: standing for my verbal and my disrespect. Man, them kick over your son, don't make it home tonight, you know.
1: Taking this one from the top and dedicating this going out to everyone living in Birmingham, England. 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Ain't that good? And not forgetting, half an hour left of myself, Sounds of KJR, Worldwide Epidemic Radio, SonicStreamRadio.net each and every weekend for the finest selection in drums, bass,

0: sounds of the Luke EP once again, track entitled Ying Yang, forthcoming on Yard Rock Recordings. Once again, shouts going out to Luke EP. Hold tight Kalis as well, hold tight Galaxy. Also Meacha. Also shouts going out to Neil Ichi.
1: This is something.
0: Everyone representing northwest of England.

straight out of that into this, Sounds of the Random Heroes, track inside of Power, and this is a Schema remix. Sending this going out to Jonah, also Tina, also Dina, also Jamie, Jasmine, all the Manchester crew, all the Manchester Ravers. Also shouts going out to Euphonic and Daryl as well. This is not a boat, not forgetting, as always, Dawn Raid, ADT and the Mighty King Size.

into the sounds of into the sounds of Saxon, track entitled Proceed. No, my apologies, this is called Junction, but I do know this is out on the Party Bag EP at the minute on Natty Dubs Recordings.

and into the sounds of a favourite for myself for the past few weeks. Sounds of the Decision All-Stars track entitled Special Days, and this is the Schematic remix. Should be out now, or very soon to now, on Inner City Dance Records out of Canada. So a massive shout's going out to all the Canadian crew.

into something brand new and fresh from the Man Like Jinx, track entitled Seduction. No idea when this is coming out. Obviously, you'll be the first to hear.

And into the last 10 minutes for myself for this week, Sounds of the Papa G, track entitled Unity. Maximum boost going out to Papa G. Hold to all the Hazardous Music crew.

And into the last one for myself for this week. Sounds of another one of mine, track entitled Rugged Over Loops. This will be forthcoming on Roughnecking next year. Probably in the spring, late spring, I should imagine. Maximum shouts going out to everyone being locked in for the past 2 hours. I hope you have enjoyed the show. Shouts going out to all the old listeners, all the regular listeners, everyone, no matter where you come from in the globe, north, south, east, west, central, it really doesn't matter, as long as you're a junglist and a good person.

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Each and every Saturday, 6 till 8 GMT, 2 till 4 EST, and 11 till 1 PM PDT. So until next week, wishing everyone a prosperous and peaceful week. I'm out of here. Laters.

nature, the soul, the rhythm. FSR. 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

Yes. Hoping you had a great week. Despite all the craziness that's going around in the world today. But take a break from that for the next 2 hours as we present the wonderful, wonderful sounds right here on the FSR Radio Show. I'm your host, Daz IQ, that will be giving you all the moods, grooves, coming from the independent soulful movement around the world as we explore genres, BPMs, and all that good stuff. Make sure that it hits that core in your spirit. So with that, let's go straight into what you heard. It's starting off with the beautiful sounds coming from District 5. Some soulful, jazzy pop business there. Track called Place Your Bet. And watch out for their fourth album called Glutz, which will be coming out on the Stone Pixels label. Then we follow that up with the sounds of Koto Alto, otherwise known as Liam, short, tall. And the track you heard was April featuring Anne, and that's coming from Who This Project. Then we went into the sounds of Love Tempo with the track Wanna Be With You featuring Kate Matteson of 79.5. And you'll find that on that Bastard Jazz and the label. And actually, the album's called There Is a Light. And right now, you're listening to the chill sounds coming from JNBO, coming from the And Friends album. And JNBO is Henry Jenkins himself. This is solo project. And the track you're hearing is called Last, and you'll find that out of On College of Knowledge Records. Let's keep it going with some brand new sounds coming from the great man himself, Thundercat.

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1: What's going on? You are tuned in to Elsewhere Radio, where we got all rhythm, no algorithm. And if you're ready to take flight into the great unknown, I've got something new just for you. So strap in and stay tuned for the best in surreal blues from Aja Monet.

somebody-ness. When the streetlights in your veins go on, and summer walking up and down the sidewalk of your grin, diamonds twinkling on the street, the thirst of our cool. On the shorelines of a smile, washing up against moon shuttle lit eyes, freeing impulses, whereas folk we lure, laughter in the face of death, the carnival of flowers sprouting from closed fists, earth skin, the perfume of stones kissing cuss words, the rhythm echoing reverb, riffing. Where the garments of Jupiter genius, sparkling of spaceships, scattered in desire, dressed in vibration, cooking on a stove skillet. Afro curl satellite levitate, sitting like a turban comb, the skies, heavenwards. Embrace the marvelous daydreams born in the forest of our refuge. We were born to be sun ray, radiant, falling upon the horizon newly each day, shining, waywardness. Let's go. Let's go to the elsewhere. Set loose, where as we escape into the strangeness, whispers of flesh as mirror, supernatural stances, treasuring the mystery of ourselves, where the spirits dwell from not so distant constellations looming.

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There's revolution.

Yes, easing you with that soulful sound right here on the FSR radio show. Another completely soulful set right there. Like we always do, we keep it on a level. So let's go straight into the set. We start off with the amazing, great bass. It's arranger, producer, the whole gambit right there in the form of Thundercat, coming from his brand new album out on Brainfeeder, Distracted, and the track you heard was called Candlelight. Then went straight over to D-Town, Detroit, with the dynamic duo Zoe and Tall Black Guy, along with DC's sistren, that is Deborah Bond. Track called Slow Stories, a nice 6 minute plus tour de force of soulfulness right there, coming from their excellent, excellent, excellent album Expansions. Every track a winner, not one I could skip, trust me, out on the Foreign Exchange label. Then went back to LA with Miss Aja Monet. Expansions, every track a winner, not one I could skip, trust me, out on the Foreign Exchange label. Then went back to LA with Miss Aja Monet.

Dwell. And that's coming from the album The Colour of Rain, out on the Drink Some Water label. And then following up with some independent soul coming from Baltimore, from the excellent, excellent artist that is Jay Soul, along with B. Jamil. Played tracks from these two many a times in the past. Glad he's got something brand new. And the track you're looking for is Glow, and you can find that on his Bandcamp, no doubt. So make sure you go over there and pick that up. And right now you're listening to the sounds of the trumpeter extraordinary. That is Zeffy Zizzling, and a track called Brothers Dabino Remix, out on True Thoughts Records. So let's keep it rolling with the same kind of vibe.

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1: 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We don't make for make-believe. 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

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And I'm scared if we keep going, one day I'ma feel alone with you. Got this preemptive claustrophobia.

Radius people. Wonderful, wonderful sounds in that set there. So let's go straight and let you know what's going on there so you can support these fan artists, pick up these tracks, have them in your collection. Yes, put some money back into these creatives' pockets. So we started off with the sounds of Salah Sue and the Galans, hailing from Belgium. A tune called Another Way, coming from a wonderful album called Moving. Then we went into the sounds of some blue-eyed funk, coming from my good brethren, my good brother, and sometimes collaborator, Mr. Greg Blackman. Tune called Can't Stop Now, Stop Me Now, sorry, on his own label, Stank Bomb. And you can find that definitely on his Bandcamp. Make sure you pick that up and all the stuff that he's done before. Then we went over to New York with the man that is Marlon Craft with the track Together Sad from his great album, a great album, The Internet Killed the Neighborhood. And talking about greatness, the sounds, the undeniable sounds of Moonchild with Nothing to Prove from their brilliant album Waves, out on True Thoughts, another True Thoughts release there. And right now you're listening to the swinging sounds of Bobert with Le Prof de Gong, out on Bartov Records.

Yes, we're into the second hour, and just before we pick up the pace just a little bit right here on the FSR radio show, let's go let you know what was going on in that wonderful set. Right at the top, a tour de force, 9 minutes of Brian Jackson and Masters at Work, living legends, doing a wonderful reinterpretation of Home Is Where the Hatred Is, featuring the equally legendary and one of my favourite vocals, Lisa Fisher. And I'm really looking forward to the album release that's coming from BBE Records. And then we follow that up with some wonderful 80s grooves coming from Another Taste, hailing from Amsterdam. Track called Never Down, and that's coming from the album, full of that kind of vibes, Another Taste 2. Then straight into the masterful vocals of Jill Scott with B Potty with the Hip Hop Soldier. Too Short on the feature, coming from a brilliant album, To Whom It May Concern. And right now, you're listening to LA's old school Viber. I like to call him that. Adrian Young. Something brand new from him. A track called Respond to Sound. And I think that's on his Linear Labs label. So, let's keep this rolling as we get into some Jack Bloom.

think this is a good time to let you know. This is the FSR radio show. And if you're feeling any of these tunes, please, please, please make sure you support these fine artists. I know they do it for love. And often not for glory. But they're presenting that their creativity to you. It's almost like they own their souls. So all I'm asking you to do is make sure you go over to any of their websites, Bandcamp, wherever you prefer to get your tunes. And not only just stream, but to actually purchase. And support them whenever they are doing any live shows as well. I'll try and keep you informed of what I've been playing. Social media's been restricting me on what I can put up. I often can't put up the playlist, but if you go to my Mixcloud, it's all there. So with that, we're done with that public announcement. Let's go straight into what you heard. And then the sounds of Jack Bloom with I Got A Lot out on Space Echo Records. Then we follow that up with the sounds coming from Dafia Records with a reflex reinterpretation of DC LaRue's I'll Still Be Here For You. Part of the Cathedral's transformation release. Then keeping it into that boogie vibe, we had the sounds of Introverted Funk with Night Light coming from their Body Groove album. And hoping to play more from their LA duo. Out on Star Creature Records. And right now you're listening to the amazing musical mind of Jaleesa with the instrumental of Chasing Sunsets. And it's always good to find out that your Atlanta musical fam was involved deeply in the creation of such a wonderful project. And the track you're hearing is called Chasing Sunsets, the instrumental, out on Dorado Records. So let's keep it on that groove vibe coming from Kiko Navarro and Della Sosomi.

Ooh, we got 15 minutes. Got a few more tracks to play. But let's do this. This is the FSR Radio Show, if you did not know already. And we don't know who I am. Where have you been for the last hour and 45 minutes? My name is Daz IQ. Just to mention. Anyway, let's go and do this. We'll start off with some wonderful grooves coming from Kiko Navarro with Ijo Ya, featuring the man Deli Sosomi and Lizzie Dosonmi, Donsonmu, sorry about that. And he had the Wala remix. And I think that's going to be out on a 45 7-inch vinyl for all you vinyl heads out there. Definitely one to pick up. Then we followed up with Detroit Rising, aka Mark Adam, with a wonderful, wonderful track called Love NSA, Thematica Funk Dub, giving some broken vibes right there. And Mark Adam used to be, for a very long time, the musical director for the late, great Roy Ayers. And this project is full of amazing reinterpretation from some great family members, I would like to call them, my musical family. And definitely one to pick up. And it's the project's called The Lush Groove Volume 1, out on Down Jazz Records. Then follow up with the sounds of House and All with Spread Love, which we need it so much today. Part of the Luna Una Presents Ik Soul Cultura compilation, volume 3, out on Mr. Bongo. And I had a little search on the Discogs on this record. And it's a, my God, it's an eye-popping 2500 if you want to get the original 45. Which originally came out in 1975. So if you got some extra change in your back pocket, pick it up. All right, now you're listening to the young Texan, Bill Hickson, with Area Code 336, Phone Rings, part of his Vision EP, out on my good ATL brethren, Kai Alsay's label, NDATL. And definitely another one to check out if you like that deeper, groovier sounds. So right now, let's get into someone I had to play. Miss her vibe so much. Ndambi. Keep it locked right here as we into the last furlong of this show. Be right back.

Yes, people. Yes, it's come to that time. Before I play the last tune, let's give you this rundown. We start off with the wonderful, wonderful vocalist that is Ndambi. I miss her vocals so much. Had to find a track from a couple of years ago from a Dream Junkie album. A track called Follow Me. And it's available on her Bandcamp, so make sure you go and support this cause. Hopefully we'll hear more from that songstress. And right now you're listening to Mr. Offbeat. A track called Desire. Part of the Rhythm and Mist EP, which is you can find on the Well Music label. So I'm going to leave you with my good fellas, Mr. Mark DeClivelo, Andrea Lombardini, and let me see if I can get this right, Tommaso Cappellato. I know he's going to curse me out. Sorry about that, Tommaso. You know I love ya. Track called Lucid Dreams, going to leave you with, becoming part of the Dreamweavers 2 album out on the Mother Tongue Records. Till the next time, thanks for listening in and indulging me for the last 2 hours. Let's do it again next week. Hopefully, fingers crossed. Peace and blessings to you all. I'm out.

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0: 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This is how we do.
1: Soul Kitchen with Des Mitchell.
0: Gladys Knight kicked us off. Midnight Train to Georgia. Luther Vandross, There's Nothing Better Than Love. Luther Vandross, I'm Invisible. Queasy Bonsu, Heavenly Daughter. And this, Curtis Mayfield.

0: En Vogue, Christopher Williams, they've all been there. We're going dancing, hold tight.
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kitchen, as we do each and every week, just like this. 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Or message them right here. It's the same thing. 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
0: Big up to Funky Bunny. Miss you, bro. 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

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Yeah, that's what you were thinking. 1987, Sherry, Just Call. I remember dancing to that at the Power Zone.

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New Eurekan Soul Runaway, SOS Band The Finest, and Alexander O'Neill. What's missing?

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5: 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Brian Culbertson, that's for Paul J, who corrected my pronunciation. How you doing? 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

0: I've been looking to see y'all at The Kitten Club with Frenchie, Tom Brown. I'll see you there.
1: 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From Nelson Rangel, a little

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0: Dave Renoir and Hermosa Skyline.

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Coming up today...

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1: 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Sergio Mendes. Cinnamon and Clove. I had to be quick, quick, quick. A celebration of music across the airwaves here on Sonic Stream Radio.

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0: Well, hello to you and to you. It's Paul J here on Sonic Stream Radio. Let me just turn this down a little bit. How about that? I sound really, really loud. So, welcome aboard. How you been? It's been a long time since, it feels like it's been a long time since I've done a Kitten Club show. Anyway, it's a brand new edition of the Kitten Club. We've got 25 great jazz tracks for you to play over the next 2 hours. So going backwards, we've just had the wonderful track from the album Symphony, Jeff Logan and The Nice Touch, a brand new album from this year. Before that, we had Kim Waters featuring Juanita Daly, the girl with just one tooth in the front of her mouth because she's got Juanita. Anyway, Kim Waters and Stay, and we started the show off with the name I used to call my first wife. No, lies, shut up. It's a joke. That's a joke. Sorry, I'll take that all back. We started the show with a great track from the album Asia by Steely Dan and Black Cow from 1977. So what have we got in store for you today? We've got Eric Bolvin, we've got Emilio Santiago, Esperando Spalding, Will Downing, as usual. So lots and lots of great smooth jazz here for you on Sonic Stream Radio.
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That is so nice. That is Flora Perim from her album called Simply If You Will. And that is a cover of a George Duke track. You know I love my George Duke. And that's If You Will. And before that, we had Andre Alan Gumbs from his album from 1991 and Dare to Dream, featuring Dennis Collins and Jerry Griffin on vocal. And before that, we started the trio off from 1973, Marcos Valle and Privesso do Tempo. Hey, I'm getting better at pronouncing these songs, aren't I? Anyway, you're here in the Kitten Club here on Sonic Stream Radio. We're here every Tuesday night between 10 and midnight. Tonight it's me, and tomorrow it's going to be Frenchy. And the two of us try and play the best smooth jazz that we can just for you. So, with that in mind, let's continue. And we're going to go into Esperanza Spalding. Haven't played her for a while.

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0: great guitar work from Eric Essex and from his album called Songs from the Deep from 2021. And that track, I'm going to play that one for Frenchie because it's called Late Night Drive. You know about those late night drives. Before that, we had Will Downing from his album A Dream Fulfilled from 1991 and I Go Crazy. And we started that last trio off with Esperanza Spalding from the album Radio Music Society. And that was Black Gold featuring Algebra Blessett and Lionel Lueke. So you're here with me on Sonic Stream Radio. We're doing the Kitten Club as we do here every Tuesday and Wednesday night. It's me and Frenchie and we share the load. And we've got some great, great tracks for you. So please enjoy.
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1993, that's Elaine Elias, and from the title track of the album, Paulistana. And before that, we had Dolce Viva from Emilio Santiago from his album called Bossa Nova. Why do I keep saying Bossa? Bossa Nova. And started the trio off with Eric Bolvin from his album called Work It from 2009. And I Wonder What I Did Wrong. I think that's my mantra. What did I do wrong? Anyway, moving swiftly along. So we're completing the first hour. We're going from the first hour into the second hour. And the next track is going to take us there from 1981. Going to give a big shout out to Angela because this is one of her favourite artists. This is Earl Clue from his album called Crazy For You. Now, the last Earl Clue track that I played on a previous Kitten Club show, I gave out the wrong title of the song. It was Heartstrings. And you're sure that Miss Angela told me I got it wrong. So this time, I know I'm going to get it right. This is Earl Clue from the album Crazy For You and the lovely track called Twinkle.

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This is the track that is mashing up my car at the moment. I just keep playing it over and over again. That's Chris Stranding, and the album's called Time to Change. And it was Bruce Forsyth's favourite track. It was called Good Game, Good Game. Anyway, before that, from 2002, we had Paris Match from the album Type 3 and Cerulean Blue. And we started the trio off with Earl Klugh. Angela, was it the correct one? Twinkle, featuring the fantastic bass of the late Louis Johnson from the Brothers Johnson. And that was Twinkle from 1991. So we've got smooth jazz here for you on Sonic Stream Radio, the Kitten Club. We do it every Tuesday night and Wednesday night. We've got 2 hours of lovely, lovely smooth jazz.

that one for Amanda. Love that track. Sending that one especially to you. That's Aretha Franklin and George Benson from 1981. I first heard it on the George Benson Collection album when that came out. It was released on that, but it was also on Aretha's album simply called Love All the Hurt Away. That was from 1981. Before that, we had Bob Baldwin. And from his album called Cool Breeze from 1997, and Bahia Maria. And we started the last trio off with Patchwork Inc. Whatever makes you happy. So we're getting close to finishing the show. My gosh, I don't know where the last 2 hours are going. But anyway, let's try and squeeze some more in just to let you know that we will be closing tonight. I know this is going to be a massive shock to you, but we're going to be closing with George Duke.

0: no place for racism. I love it, love it. Jay LaMotta from 2019 and Deal With It. And before that, we had Gilles Rivard. Should I pronounce the D? Rivard. And hit the track called Je Reviens, which roughly translated is, what was that one that, the phrase that Arnie used to say, I'll be back. And we started that trio of songs off with another track from Bob Baldwin and Every Moment featuring Tony Red on vocal. I can't read, I can't spell, I can't do anything. It's time for me to have a lie down. Good job, there's only 20 minutes left to go.
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0: and Shack Attack, Bill Sharp from his album State of the Heart from 1998 and Let the Rhythm Take You High. And before that we had Tony Gable and 206 and from the album Seven Hills, Undeniable. Love that track. And we started that last trio off with Steve Oliver from the album A New Light and Skyway. So that is it. There is no more. I've got to leave you all. So I hope you've enjoyed the show. If you do enjoy the show, please check us out. We're here 24/7. There's loads of music here on Sonic Stream Radio. You can even check out Frenchie's Kitten Club tomorrow night between 10 and midnight. We've got, I've also got my other show, which is on a Sunday afternoon between 2. Anyway, shut up, get on with it. Right, I'm going to leave you all with George Duke. Have yourselves a great one, and hopefully I'll see you next time.
1: Hey, Mr. J, are you going to play any George Duke this week?
0: Oh, Lord, we're not sitting here opening the tune. I'm going to leave you with George Duke finishing the show from the Inner Source album.

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0: everyone. It's that time again where we play some soulful house goodness right here on sonicstream.net on a show called House Elements with Paul Lewis. Some classic tracks coming your way, as well as some newness. Share the love, share the vibe, tell your friends. 24/7, 365 with Sonic Stream. You just can't get away from us. It's all good. This is Deep Dish presents Piranha. And this is called The Dream. Shahram's Deep Dish Mix. Deep Dish Dreamscape. You know what to do.
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Some 90s deep classic soulful house, or Jersey sound as it was called back then, before the soulful moniker was thrown at it. 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

Angolero. Coming up next is something from nearly 4 years back. Tyra. 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

And there you go, Mark Francis, Crew Paris, taking from the album Music for Your Mind Volume 1. It's called Working. And that is the main mix.

taken from the EP of the same name. Something just as groovy and as equally as bassy. DJ Fuzz. DJ Fudge and Kaiko Navarro. Show You The Way, featuring Tia Collins.

taken from the EP Shine. Crack is that. Watch out for the album due out next month. 4 months past the hour now. 4 months past the hour now. Where have you been?

Some newness to you now from Stacey Kidd. There's rumours circulating, but I shan't repeat them, but vibes nonetheless. Primary Pressure now. Not out till July. This is called Help Me, taken from EB, Help Me Lord. This is called Fly Away. Chi Town Remix. Featuring

Some more Promo Pressure for you. Mike City, and I'm a fan of Mike City. And he's got Danny J. Lewis, and it's called Amazing.

Home, open brackets, Jerusalem mix, featuring Tiffany Jenkins, taken from the album Help Me Lord. Now this is Eternity, main mix, a Z Project. 23 minutes past the hour, still got time to catch a vibe.

Mike City again. This is called Flirty. Where's Wint? Remix. Danny J. Lewis. More promo pressure for you.

from Willie Bobo. Always there, taken from Bobo, that album of the same name. That was a 12-inch mix of Always There. Wind Chimes now. 4 minutes to go. You're the one.

0: I want to say thank you very much for locking on. My name is Paul Lewis, and the show is finally coming to an end. So sad, yeah. But anyway, that was the instrumental of Wind Chimes. For as much as we love our classic songs like this, purchase and stream, download new music to keep your scene, your vibe alive in your surrounding town, city or area, as well as buy new music to keep this thing that we love music going and keep the good times going too. 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
2: 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Brian Culbertson, that's for Paul J, who corrected my pronunciation. How you doing? 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

0: Tom Brown. I've been looking to see y'all at The Kitten Club with Frenchie, Tom Brown. 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
1: 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From Nelson Rangel.